0: come on, come on. Show them.
1: This boogie is in my soul. 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

But when his drinking and lusting and his hunger for power became known to more and more people, the demands to do something about this outrageous man.

trucks have the city to themselves. Echoes and roars, dinosaurs, they all doing a monster mash. And most of the taxis, most of the whores are only taking calls for cash.